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0: Hills, live in the Fast Lane on Central Arkansas's Classic Rock Station, the Point 94.1, three-day Eagles weekend, spotlighting the biggest songs from the Eagles, digging out the lost classics, too, from the whole family also, not just the Eagles, but also Don and Joe and Glenn, the other Don and Randy. 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

0: 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We're playing all your favorite songs from the Eagles and also people like Don and Glenn Frey and Joe Walsh and Don Henley and Randy. 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

woke last night to the sound of thunder. How far off, I sat and wondered. 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Ain't it funny how the night moves, when you just don't seem to have as much to lose. 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

0: Don Henley, Boys of Summer, Central Arkansas's classic rock station, The Point 94.1, celebrating Labor Day and the end of summer with a three-day Eagles weekend, spotlighting the biggest songs from the Eagles and all the Eagles family like that, and Joe Walsh and Glenn Frey and the other Don and Randy. 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

0: 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Are these physicists like just my uncle?
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0: Eagles, Blue Shoes on Central Arkansas's classic rock station, The Point 94.1. Got some funk to that one right there, man. That sound makes me make a stank face to it. Of course, we're celebrating a three-day Eagles weekend, spotlighting the biggest songs from the Eagles and digging out those lost classics you haven't heard in a long time from the Eagles family, too. 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

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And a study says elephants are really good at math. Do elephants do that little stomping thing to count like horses do? Because it'd be louder. Oh, they do. It's pretty awesome. Except for, what about calculus? They don't count. Oh, they don't count. Well, they... All right, well then, duly noted, they're smarter than me. Black Crowes on The Point 94.1.

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And the ones who aren't stressed out, the rest of them, must have all those crazy luxuries like electricity and also water. 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
1: Rumors spreading around in that Texas town about the shack outside the game. You know what I'm talking about. 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

0: 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And France just declared its fifth heat wave after its hottest summer ever recorded. Better being French fried, I guess.
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0: Eagles on Central Arkansas's classic rock station, The Point 94.1. 3 day Eagles weekend, spotlighting the biggest songs the Eagles have had. And all the family, too. Don Henley, Joel Walsh, Lynn Fry, Don Felder, Randy Meisner. 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

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And Taco Bell is bringing back its Choco Taco. 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Oh, man, that would be great. 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

0: Eagles, Desperado, Central Arkansas's classic rock station, The Point 94.1. We're eyeballing the end of the three-day Eagles weekend, but we still got some more Oh Wow songs, some lost classics you haven't heard in a long time from the Eagles and the whole Eagles family with Don, Joel, Glenn, Don again, and Randy. 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

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I just read that 3% of Americans think they can fake their deaths and get away with it. 3%. The rest of us are just paying our bills, you know, not having to think like that. Good on us. Steve Earls, The Point 94.1.

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0: Joe Walsh, Rocky Mountain Way, Central Arkansas's classic rock station, The Point 94.1. Final hour of a 3-day Eagles weekend where we've been giving you all those lost classics. 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

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I heard in this one, they're looking for more clues on the back of the Declaration of Independence, which has been hidden under the reflecting pool. It's a current twist that I just made up. 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

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It's Kramer wrapping it up for the day. I want you to go out there, enjoy yourself, be better, be present. We'll see you tomorrow. Shine on.

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5: Let's go, let's go, let's go. Let's get the day underway. Happy second Monday, everybody. Hope if you did have yesterday off that you had a lovely three-day weekend with the family. Here we are.
6: Consider this Monday on a short work week. And Jim says, this is BS, but I'm here. Good morning, Jim. Also, Gary, Sean, Timothy, Ken, Russellville, Dave, Stan and Gina, Benton, Bill, Walt, Lisa number three, Cindy, the other James, John, Lori, Bob, Jake, Jason, Jody, Ken Rock, Mike from the airbase, Curtis, Stacy, JC, Keller, Joseph, Chotsep, Michael, Kevin, Myron, Steve, James, Shannon, Jesse, Steve, Brandon, Lee. All right, all present and accounted for. Of course, Dawn is traveling. She's heading north to Alaska. I believe she's there. I've not heard the latest. You know, Dawn has to travel like Dora the Explorer and sort of keep you updated of what's going on. So you get these random pictures at random times. So we'll see. We'll see what pictures she sends next. Oh, there we go. Dana, Kevin, Mike. All right, everybody running two formation. I'm assuming everything turned out well with Dawn and Mr. Parker. And now we wait. Let's get the day underway. It's Rod Stewart's Young Turks 606. Good morning, you beautiful people. We're glad you're with us.

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1: Well, I just sent Cindy off to see the first sergeant because Cindy was way late for formation. But that's okay, Cindy. We're glad you're here now. Hopefully the first sergeant gave you a hall pass. Carrie joining us now, and Teresa. Good morning, you beautiful people. 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September 8th, on this day in history, 1966, Star Trek premiered on NBC. Birthdays, Heather Thomas, 69. Martin Freeman, The Hobbit, 55. The singer Pink, 47. Jonathan Taylor Thomas, Randy from Home Improvement, is 45. Guy on a flight from Dallas to Newark ended up being duct taped to a seat because, well, he couldn't behave himself. Said some things that weren't very nice and started a fracas on the plane. Who knew that duct tape was going to be part of airline security systems? It's a pretty good idea when you think about it. He was kindly escorted off the plane in Baltimore. You're going to be flying. Behave yourself. Nothing going on traffic-wise, but if you see something, 501-614-9410, let us know so we can get the word out to everybody else. Checking your forecast. I think we're all getting we're already there. Today, a high of 101. Are you kidding me? What? The day after Labor Day, it's 101, and it doesn't look as if it's going to lighten up anytime soon. Right around 100 tomorrow, mid-90s by Thursday with a chance of rain as we get into Friday. We'll see how that works out. Clear skies, 73.
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6:32 on the point. Just got a phone call about trash. Highway 10 West around Bank OZK. It's all through the road. So if you're traveling that way, please be careful. Rock and Roll Variety Show just minutes away. Right now, Tom Petty on the point.

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2: That's about as close as we're going to get to the cold for a while. It feels like, anyway. Yeah, it's grinding on all of us. 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So you won't smell that wicked burning smell that we always look forward to if we ever get around to turning the heat on. And if you mention that Dawn and I have been talking about it, they'll knock some money off that. Find out more online, rainbowrestoration.com. Here's your question. One of the lead singers of Fleetwood Mac had an intense fear of flying, which prevented this lead singer from going on the road with Fleetwood Mac for a very, very long time. Took an intervention from Mick Fleetwood himself to turn it around. Which lead singer was it? Text line's open, 501-614-9410. Fleetwood Mac's only really got three lead singers, so you've got a 1 in 3 chance of getting this correct. I see nothing on the traffic map. Everything looks good. Although we got that phone call about somebody lost their load. I don't know how you smack and strap trash, but apparently somebody lost all their trash. It's right there, Highway 10 West, around Bank OZK. So if you're on your way to Joe T this morning, could cause some problems. Just be careful getting through there. See anything, though, with traffic, let us know. 501-614-9410. About 8:15 or so last night, I'm sitting there at the house, and I get this very long text from Kennedy. Apparently, we blipped out over the weekend, and there's a possibility we may blip out again. So I'm just giving you fair warning. Hopefully not, but if we do blip out, you've been warned. Which lead singer of Fleetwood Mac had an intense fear of flying? You think you know? Find out in a few minutes. Hang on.
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Fauci on the crazy train, 6:49 as we come up on 7 o'clock. If you said Christine McVie earlier for the Rock and Roll Variety Show, you are correct. She had this intent developed, this intense fear of flying, and would not go on the road with Fleetwood Mac unless it was convenient by vehicle to do so, until Mick Fleetwood stepped in, did an intervention. And the rest, they say, was history. Here's Genesis on the point.

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1: All right, looking at the map here this morning, looks good. Everything looks fine, but I don't see any issues. However, I don't know if it's still the case, but trash ended up everywhere on Cantrell West up there near Bank OZK on your way up to Joe T. So I don't know what kind of trash it is, but the call that I got said it was all over the place. So if you're traveling through there, just keep that in mind. Don't see any problems now, but if you do, let us know. Text or call 501-614-9410. Justin's on his way to go see the Razorbacks October 17th. On his way to Nashville, Justin was the big winner of that Nashville getaway Razorback package. Razorbacks, Vanderbilt, October 17th. Got a Nashville Fun Pass for two. Got a Music City gift bag. Got hotel room for two, for two nights. Oh, it's going to be a big time. Well done, Justin. And somebody from up here will reach out to you, get that all straightened out. I'm not really sure who that person is, because that's where we are these days. We just don't know. All right, so what did you think of week one of college football? You have any thoughts on any particular games? The Michigan game turned into a hot mess. That was all over the news over the last couple of days. Okay, game over. No, wait, there's 1 second. I watched some of the North Texas Indiana game, and then I watched Army, then I watched Navy, and then I switched over and watched the Razorbacks. So, you have any thoughts? Okay. A win's a win, as I heard David Basil say.
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Man, oh man, we've got a bunch of folks on the birthday bus today. We'll get to that here in a few minutes. The Point 94.1, always live and local, looking at this beautiful morning. Plus, Trivia-niculous on the way. Good morning, you beautiful people.

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1: All right, looking at the map here this morning, still no major issues, just the usual slowdowns as you're coming off of I-57 there at McCain, heading 40 west in front of the big churches, just before you cross the river bridge onto I-30. A little bit slow, 530 north heading up to the 3440 interchange. That too is getting slow. And then we have the Alexander Squeeze coming out of Saline County, headed up towards the 430 interchange. We were out in your neck of the woods yesterday afternoon. The boss and I were. That's it. That's all we have. So if you see anything, let us know. 501-614-9410. Do I even need to give the forecast? It's just going to be hot, okay, until we tell you otherwise. Heat advisory in effect for today. I'm going to go ahead and say till through tomorrow, probably, maybe Thursday. I don't know. It's just going to be hot for the next several days. We do have some rain in the forecast, though, later in the week, which is certainly good news. Right now, we've got sunshine, 73. All right, so the birthday fun bus. Who's on it today? Man, we got a lot of folks on here. Ariana, who turns 25 today, and it's okay to say that because she's under 30. Connor, who is not under 30. Nicole, who is on her way to Maumelle High School this morning. She is 15 today. So if you know Nicole, do wish her a happy birthday. She's been promised a bundt cake of her choice. Eddie turned 11 on Sunday, and Tiffany did not turn 11 on Saturday. So, to Ariana, Connor, Nicole, Eddie, Tiffany, happy birthday to you. Squash tomatoes and stew, bread and butter in a gutter. Happy birthday to you. Hope you guys have a big day today. Hope Eddie had a great day, and I hope Tiffany had a wonderful birthday over the weekend as well. Congratulations to Wes, the latest recipient of a paper crown of knowledge. And my apologies ahead of time. I forgot to send the list on Friday and did not realize it till this morning. And so that list went out this morning. But the good folks at Arkansas Mailing Services will get those paper crowns, certificate of authenticity out to you as soon as possible within the next couple of days. Wes knew that on an average day, a lot of you knew this, on an average day in the U.S., 75 guys will get a nose job. It's 175 women will get a nose job on average per day in the U.S. It's a lot of nose jobs. Yeah, I had to have my nose straightened out. I had a deviated septum.
2: I'm fine.
1: You ready for today's question from the Electric Cooperatives of Arkansas?
0: The Electric Cooperatives of Arkansas present Triviadiculous with Rick and Don on the Point 94.1. This is your chance at a genuine paper crown of knowledge. Electric Cooperatives of Arkansas, better connected together. Nothing matters more.
1: Nothing matters more than getting that paper crown of knowledge. Here's your question. The average person will spend more than 4.5 hours researching this. Are there really that many things that we're researching? Oh, good morning, Hadley. The average person will spend more than 4.5 hours researching this. I did a little researching over the weekend as well. That's how we ended up out in Benton yesterday. Oh, military history. Man, you're right, Kim. It's not the correct answer, but that's a good answer. Kim said, what to watch on TV. I've got 1,500 channels, and I still can't find anything to watch. Yeah, what's on Netflix? I don't know. What's on Prime? I don't know. What's on Hulu? I don't know. Peacock? I don't know. Paramount? I don't know. Too many choices. But this is already over. The average person will spend more than 4.5 hours researching the price of a car. Does it take that long? 4.5 hours? I know it probably takes about 4 hours to research what car you want. But 4.5 hours to research the price of a car. John said, what restaurant to go to? It'll take you 4.5 hours just to figure out what it is she wants for dinner. You know what today is? Today is Second Monday, which means Second Monday Dad Jokes from the ladies over at Frontier Diner. Yep, that's on the way for you here in about 15 minutes.
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Dawn on the Point 94.1. 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

and you and you and you over there with the red hat. 7:35, Rick and Dawn in the morning. Dawn is out this week. She is, Dawn of the North, because she and Mr. Parker are heading up to, they should be there now. I haven't heard from her since she sent me the picture out the window where they were on their way to Seattle. But I did send her a message this morning and said, hey, please keep us updated. The folks want to know. So if you've got some really cool, interesting pictures you'd like to share, send them. But then again, it's only 4:36 in the morning where she is. So hopefully everybody got there safe. She got her helmet, and she is ready to get out and traverse the mountains to get really good pictures of bears up close and moose, whatever else she sees. Yeah, I don't know about turtles, John. Second Monday Dad Jokes on the way for you here in a few minutes. So if you got them, send them. 501-614-9410. It's Brian Adams on The Point.

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1: All right, taking a look at the map here this morning. We've got some red, some slowdowns. 530 north heading up to the 3440 interchange. Not unusual for this time of day. Coming out of Saline County, the Alexander Squeeze heading up to the 430 north interchange. That too is moving along, but moving a little slow. And then coming off of I-57 right there at McCain to get on 40 west. Right before you get on the bridge, 30 west to come into town, that too is slow. Looks like 40 east up around Maumelle getting a little tight as well. That's it. No major kerfuffles, no issues to speak of, just the usual slowdowns. Everybody getting off a 3-day weekend, a lot of you, getting them youngins off to school. If you see any problems with traffic, 501-614-9410. All right. Ask and answer Triviadiculous this morning from the Electric Cooperatives of Arkansas. Average person will spend more than 4.5 hours researching the price of a car. I guess not even a new car, just a car in general. And I really think a lot of that time is just trying to find what it is you want from wherever it may be. I got a quick turtle update. So I watered some stuff early yesterday, and apparently Hashmark does not like a shower. So went outside, we caught up, chatted for a few minutes, and he got some blueberries, and he's happy. He's tucked in nice and neat in his little hovel under the juniper bush. All right, here we go. Second Monday dad jokes.
2: Hey, you're a cloudfish. You're funny, right? Hey, tell us a joke.
3: Uh-oh.

0: Come on now. Second Monday Dad Jokes brought to you by our friends at Frontier Diner. What's on the menu today? Chicken and dressing. Smoked ham. Hamburger steak. That actually sounds delicious. I'd like to have some of that right now, please. Chicken fried steak. Cabbage. Grilled potatoes. Black-eyed peas. Sweet potato casserole. This almost sounds like Thanksgiving, doesn't it? Every day. Great northern beans. And today, oddly enough, homemade turtle cheesecake for dessert. Second Monday Dad Jokes brought to you by Frontier Diner. All right, first one. I got a call about this one a little while ago. His grandson said that one day he wants to have twin girls. He's going to name them Kate and Duplicate. Okay. Why did the blind guy fall into a well? He didn't see that well. Here's one from Tony. Every day I tell my family I'm going for a jog. Then I stay home. It's a running joke. Carl, when Dawn tells dad jokes, does that make her a faux pas? All right, if you got them, send them. Second Monday Dad Jokes from our friends at Frontier Diner.
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dad jokes. Got some good ones. All right, thank you very much. 7:52, coming up on 8 o'clock. It's a beautiful second Monday. Thank you very much for being a part of our day. Steph Leppard's Animal on the point.

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1: 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You can also search McGee Insurance North Little Rock. On this day in history, September the 8th, it was 1966. So that makes it 60 years ago today. Wow. Star Trek premiered on NBC. Birthdays, Heather Thomas, 69. Martin Freeman, The Hobbit, 55. The singer Pink is 47. Jonathan Taylor Thomas, he was Randy from Home Improvement, he is 45. Guy on a flight from Dallas to Newark was misbehaving on the plane. Every time I see these pictures, I have to chuckle because this is some of that almost quasi-Southern justice. He got a little rowdy on the plane. Passengers were having none of it, so they duct taped him to the seat. He never made it to Newark. He, however, did make it to Baltimore and ended up in some shiny handcuffs and probably an orange jumpsuit and an appearance before a judge. So if you're traveling by air, behave yourself. All right, checking your traffic map here this morning, taking a look. Nothing really major except for what usually happens this time of day. Slow coming off of 57 South there at McCain. And then it looks like it's got some slinky traffic going on there on 40 West in front of the big churches. Speeds up, slows down. Speeds up, slows down. Everybody trying to make their way to 30 West across the River Bridge. 530 North, 3440 Interchange. That's getting stacked up. And then we've got the slinky traffic happening coming out of Saline County. The Alexander Squeeze heading up to the 430 North Interchange. 630 East is starting to build up, stack up. And then we've got the drop-off traffic, everybody getting those kids off to school. You see any problems with traffic, 501-614-9410. Going to give you a chance to go see Whiskey Myers this Thursday. They're going to be at the First Security Amphitheater right downtown. It's Thursday night. You want to go to the show? Dawn's Wheel of Nearly Impossible Trivia coming up here in about 15 minutes. Don't go away.
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8:06 on the point, 94.1. Hopefully at the same time wherever you might be. What a beautiful morning. Happy second Monday. Going to give you a chance to go see Whiskey Myers. This Thursday, First Security Amphitheater downtown. We'll spin that wheel here in a few minutes. Roxanne, the police on the point. Good morning, you beautiful people.

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2: Hey.
1: How do we look traffic-wise?
2: Looking great.
1: Are we?
2: I don't know. It was pretty heavy on 630 when I was coming in this morning.
1: I think not. We do have an accident. Three-vehicle accident, 430 South. This is at mile marker 10, right over the Arkansas River. Let's hope everybody is okay. Alexander squeezing. Heading up to the 430 North Interchange, 530 North 30, 440 Interchange. That's getting stacked up. Even 30 East heading up to that interchange. Slow and go. Going slow. I-57 South coming off right there at McCain, Lakewood Village area, getting on to 40 West. That, too, is a little bit slow. And as you mentioned, 630. Slow, but cruising right along. So everybody be careful. If you see any problems, 501-614-9410. I'm tired, boss. This constant sunshine and heat. Is it not grinding on you?
3: Nah.
1: It's okay. Grinding on
2: it's
1: everybody.
2: Summertime in Arkansas. That's what we get.
1: Tis also September.
2: Yeah, well, you know.
1: I was watching the North Texas Indiana game, and I don't know if these facts are correct, but they were playing in Indiana, and they said the air temperature was 95.
2: Yeah.
1: They said the field temperature was 155.
2: Jeez. Yeah. That's hot.
1: Well, it's what you get with artificial surface.
2: Yeah.
1: It just, we've got a heat advisory in effect, and until we tell you different. Today, around 100. Tomorrow, right at 100. Looks like some rain coming up later in the week. Right now, just a few clouds. A sunshiny day, 76.
2: Nice.
1: We've got tickets to go see Whiskey Myers, I see.
2: Do.
1: Yes. First Security Amphitheater. Thursday, right down there.
2: Yeah, those guys are good.
1: They are very good.
0: Ready to play? It's time for Rick and Dawn's game show to go on The Point 94.1.
1: All right, Dawn's out, so we're going to spin Dawn's wheel of nearly impossible trivia. I don't think it's going to be all that impossible. You guys are all super smart, but if you want to go see Whiskey Myers, all you have to do is answer this. Oh, it's a car-related question.
2: Mm.
1: The Ford F-Series is the highest-selling vehicle in the U.S., but that's a truck. What's the highest-selling SUV in the U.S.? Text in to win, 501-614-9410.
2: I have an idea.
1: Text in to win. If you're playing for fun, let us know on the text line that you're playing for fun. Dun, dun, dun, dun, dun, dun, dun, dun. And now we wait.
2: If it's what I think it is, there are two of them in my driveway right now.
1: It is not.
2: Oh.
1: The highest selling SUV in the U.S.
2: I was excited. I got the trivia ridiculous question this morning.
1: Did you?
2: Mm-hmm.
1: Did it take you guys that long to research a vehicle? 4.5 hours?
2: We probably spent, yeah, maybe. But not looking at just the price, but just researching in general what we were going to get.
1: Bingo, bango, bongo. We have a correct answer. Took a while, but we finally got there.
2: That wasn't that bad.
1: No, not really. The Ford F-150, the Ford Series pickup trucks, the highest selling vehicles in the U.S. The highest selling SUV is the Honda CR-V. The Honda CR-V.
2: Yeah.
1: You want to venture what the best-selling sedan car is? Toyota Camry.
2: Oh, I can see that.
1: Yeah.
2: Yeah.
1: All right. So we'll get this sorted out, see who it is that's going to the show. Whiskey Myers, First Security Amphitheater, right yonder, right down there this coming Thursday. If you want to go, we'll have tickets for you. Are we going to have tickets tomorrow for this? You don't want to commit this early. All right, we'll find out tomorrow, America.
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Congratulations to Trisha Bridges. She's on her way to the amphitheater this Thursday to go see Whiskey Myers. Well done, Trisha. It's 8:37 on the point. Then at work. Who can it be now from the point?

0: last night while I was getting in bed. Some random phone number, some random call as I'm plugging my phone up, and I'm like, man, just click. And then they called back. And then I'm laying there all tucked in, drifting off to sleep, and the phone starts ringing, and I'm like, this has got to be something serious. No idea who it was. All right, it's the Point 94.1. Let's check your traffic here and see how we are. 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You can stop by, get that Good Feet feeling today. Elsinger Boulevard next to Target in Conway. I-30 in the shops next to All Aboard in Benton. Oh, everything is really just kind of cleared out. 40 West there in front of the big churches. Right before you make that turn onto Turn 2 to come across the River Bridge, that is still moving slow. As is 430 South, we had a three-vehicle accident there a little while ago. Hopefully everybody is okay and everybody's going to get where they need to be safely. That's it. That's all we have. Any other problems with traffic throughout the day, if it's safe to do so, 501-614-9410. Feel free to call or text.
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0: Tom Petty's Breakdown, 8:54, coming up on 9 o'clock here on The Point, 94.1. We're going to kick off a short stack of classic rock here in just minutes with John Cafferty.
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0: probably my favorite song from Journey. Don't hear it enough. I wish we did. Send her my love on a 2 for Tuesday. Rick and Dawn in the morning. Dawn of the North. Not heard from her yet. Of course, then again, it's only 6 in the morning out her way right now. She's in Alaska. I know, right? Who knows? It might be, but I doubt it. I think, I don't know what the temperature is today in Juneau, Alaska. Let's take a look and see. She may never come back. You think it's 72? All right. Nope. Today's high? Wow. 52. Today's high is overnight low, 50. Yeah. Meanwhile, we're on what, day 273 of eternal sunshine and triple digits? It's going to continue. Heat advisory is in effect until we tell you different. Today, tomorrow, possibly some rain later in the week. Right now, we've got sunshine. Yeah, Dawn's never coming back. Sunshine, 79.
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0: Same old situation, a little SOS. Rick and Dawn in the morning, 9:40. Sunshine going to be hot today, tomorrow, and then it looks like maybe we'll see some raindrops later in the week. But heat advisory for today, tomorrow, if you're going to be outside doing anything. Hey, what's on the menu today? Capital Smokehouse and Grill. Well, tis Monday, which is chicken and dressing day. Also, meatloaf, fried chicken fried steak, mashed potatoes on the menu. Stop by, see Candy and Don. Grab yourself something good. Some of this will keep wonderfully if you want to get it now and take it home and have it for dinner later when it starts to look a little bit more like fall. You know, 5:30, 6. All right, I'll see you back here tomorrow morning. The Wednesday wheel. Do get home safely to the ones you love most. Until tomorrow, have a great day, everybody.
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0: goodness! That's a twofer, baby! Yes!
1: It's Twofer Tuesday.
0: Listen to that! Again! That's a twofer!
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0: The Point, 94.1 on a 2 for Tuesday. That's 2 from Tom Petty, Even the Losers. Yeah, it's 10:09. I'm Jeff Allen. Back, and I appreciate all the texts that came in asking where I was. Well, thank you for missing me. Thanks for caring enough to reach out and ask. I took off a couple extra days for the holiday weekend so I could go over and attend the Rocklahoma Festival in Pryor, Oklahoma. So I was over there Thursday, Friday, Saturday, Sunday. Ran into a lot of people from Arkansas. So got to see some old friends, got to see some great music. It was a lot of fun. But I'm back. Got Derek of the Dominoes coming up next. This weekend, though, I'm back on the road. I'll be on location Friday 10 to 3, Saturday 10 to 1 at the Full Throttle Harley-Davidson Owners Group Hog Rally in Branson, presented by TC's Midtown Grill in Conway. I'll be broadcasting live Friday and Saturday from the landing in Branson for the Hog Rally. 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It's coming up this weekend with The Point 94.1. I'm back to doing what I love and more,
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At least the music isn't. The Point 94.1. 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
1: 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We have an actual news headline, and you fill in the blank on the Point text line. Tell me what's missing, 501-614-9410. Bragging rights go to the first correct answer. Blank sighting turns out to be stuffed animal. Blank sighting turns out to be stuffed animal. Was it A, a cheetah, B, a dinosaur, or C, a buffalo? We'll be right back with the correct answer after this on The Point.
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3: All right, let's wrap up your hole with the headline. Blank sighting turns out to be stuffed animal. A cheetah, a dinosaur, or a buffalo? All right, Cal in Little Rock, congratulations. You get bragging rights today. Kevin, James, Jackie from Cabot, Eddie, Layton, and Jerry are on the honor roll. The answer was A. Deputies in Oregon poking fun at themselves after they responded to a prank call of a sighted cheetah that turned out to be a stuffed animal. According to a social media post, deputies got a call from a person who saw a big cat with spots in an elevated position off a road. The caller explained the animal looked like a cheetah but wasn't aggressive. Well, no surprise. It was a stuffed animal. Point 94.1.

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0: 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Sitlark and Sauce Classic Rock Station on a 2 for Tuesday, 2 from Pearl Jam. 11:09, I'm Jeff Allen. I got Kansas coming up next for you. And The Point, 94.1 and Hunter's Refuge, presenting the Ultimate Hunter's Giveaway. 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

0: 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Tom Petty, 11:39. Jeff Allen here with you on this Tuesday. Double Shot's coming up in the all Double Shot noon hour. Yeah, the Double Shot lunch right around the corner. Got the Rolling Stones next. Something else happening this weekend? The Point, 94.1, and the Poultry Federation presenting the Wingstock 2026 Chicken Wing Festival. 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

0: 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Yeah, a little runaway, that's Bon Jovi. 12:07, it is the Double Shot Lunch, which is brought to you by the Good Feet Store. 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I got 2 from 38 special coming up next. 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Friday 10 to 3, Saturday 10 to 1. I'll be broadcasting live Friday and Saturday from the Branson Landing for the Hog Rally. 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The rally is absolutely free. The broadcast presented by TC's Midtown Grill in Conway. They got live music 7 nights a week. It's coming up this weekend with The Point 94.1. We got the big deals at the big lots.
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The Point, 94.1, live and local. That's Bob Seger with Kathmandu. And now we got two from Yes. Here's Owner of a Lonely Heart.

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0: The Point, 94.1. Central Arkansas's classic rock station with Yes. That's called Leave It. Hey, I haven't heard that one in a while. It's 12:40. I got two from Led Zeppelin on the way next. Got a couple from Tesla. Yeah, stick around for that. Double Shots will continue at the top of every hour since it is a two for Tuesday. And The Point, 94.1, congratulating Justin Wilson of Austin. Justin won our Razorback trip to Nashville. So Justin gets to see the Hogs take on Vanderbilt in Nashville October 17th, plus two nights hotel, the Nashville Attractions Pass for two, and a Music City gift bag. Congratulations, Justin Wilson, from all of us here, Nashville Music City, and The Point, 94.1.
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0: Okay, two from Led Zeppelin. 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

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Two from Tesla, it's just the way it is.

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0: The Point, 94.1, Central Arkansas' classic rock station, The Needle and the Spoon. Leonard Skinner's 111 on your Tuesday. Got Black Sabbath next for you. And also got some Great White coming up. It is Michael Lardy's birthday today, the keyboardist for Great White. Just thought I'd throw that out there. The Point, 94.1, and the Poultry Federation presenting the Wingstock 2026 Chicken Wing Festival this Saturday, noon to 2 at Simmons Bank Arena. 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
1: All right, we're going to play for fun today. Bragging rights could be yours if you are the first person that has a correct answer to this trivia question. You can text in your answer, 501-614-9410. This day in 1973, this band's latest album started a five-week run at number one on the Billboard album chart. It was the only number one album for this band. But it hit number one for 5 weeks, this day in 1973. The only number one album they ever had. Can you name the band? Point 94.1.
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7: Okay, let's wrap up School of Rock. A lot of people knew the answer to this today. It's 1973. This band's new album started a 5-week run at number one on the Billboard album chart, but it was the only number one album they ever had. Rob, congratulations. You got in first. Way to go, Rob. Let's see. JC, Cherie, Iris, Tim, Riley, they all guessed correctly. It was the Allman Brothers Band's Brothers and Sisters album. Started a 5-week run at the top of the Billboard album chart this day in 73. Their only number one album ever. Partly because of this song, Point 94.1.

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0: The Point, 94.1, live and local on a 2 for Tuesday, a couple from the Rolling Stones. That's Angie. It's 2:14. I got REO Speedwagon coming up next for you. 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

0: The Point, 94.1. Sitlark and Sauce Classic Rock Station. Yeah, you can still rock in America. That's Night Ranger. It's 2:39. I've got Guns N' Roses next for you. Mike Kennedy coming in at 3 o'clock. Yeah, things back to normal. He's got Remember That Year, Lost Classic of the Day. Lots of good things picked out for you. And I want to, one more time, congratulate our big winner, Justin Wilson of Austin, the winner of our Razorback trip to Nashville. Justin gets to watch the Razorbacks take on Vanderbilt in Nashville October 17th, plus two nights hotel, Nashville attractions pass for two, and a Music City gift bag. Congratulations, Justin Wilson. It's going to be a lot of fun. From Nashville Music City in the Point 94.1.
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0: All right, that does it for me. Mike's on the way for you next. 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

0: Live and local, The Point 94.1. Two for Tuesday. We did two from Kiss. We did Rock and Roll All Night. And then I thought it would only be appropriate, since it's 101 right now, feels like 109, to play Hotter Than Hell from Kiss.
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0: Let's play a round of Remember That Year Tuesday edition. We'll give you three clues: song, movie, and headline. You figure out the year, and if you do that, you get bragging rights today. So let's see if you can figure this one out. The song clue is from Van Halen.

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2: There might be a slight change in destination. Maybe say the moon.
0: Third clue's a headline.
4: 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The owners had no legal choice but to let them.
5: Players are back. The game is back.
0: All right, what year do those three things have in common? Can't Stop Loving You from Van Halen, the song, Apollo 13 with Tom Hanks, the movie, and the baseball strike ending. The headline. 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
0: Let's see if you figured out today's Remember That Year trivia challenge. We've got three clues, song, movie, headline. Figure out the year, you get bragging rights today. Here were your three clues.

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1: 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Maybe say the moon.
3: The players were free to end their strike and return to play. The owners had no legal choice but to let them.
4: Players are back. The game is back.
5: That year was 1995. Did you know it? 1995, the year we were looking for. Keith knew it. So did Karen number two, Rhonda, James, Matt, Dawn, and Kat got it. Lyle got it. So did Kevin, Tim, Eli, Jody, Sarah, and Scott. Michael got it. Carla got it. Bachman got it. Josh, Tammy, Ted, Burke, and Iris. Let's see, who else? Jim got it. Mike B got it. Jerry got it. Tara got it. Barry got it. And so did Buck. 1995, the correct year today. Good job if you said 95.

Live and local, it's The Point, 94.1. Thank you so much for listening this afternoon. We appreciate it. It's 3:24. We got Ozzy on the way and your Lost Classic of the Day coming up in about 9 minutes. We'll play that for you. And got a great Lost Classic from The Cars coming up.

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1: 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Today, a Lost Classic from the Cars, and we're remembering Benjamin Orr, who was the co-lead singer of the Cars. He sang a lot of Cars hits in addition to Rick Ocasek, including he sang Just What I Needed. He sang Drive, Let's Go, Bye Bye Love, and this one that we're going to play for you now. It's Moving in Stereo on The Point.

0: Point 94.1, Lost Classic of the Day. Moving in Stereo from the Cars. Ben Orr lead vocals on that track, and I played it because today would have been Ben Orr's birthday. We lost him in 2000. He's up in rock and roll heaven, but he was born on this day, September 8th, 1947. So I wanted to recognize him and play a great tune from the Cars. And Phoebe Cates was planted in your head when I played that. You're welcome.
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0: Central Arkansas's classic rock station, The Point 94.1, two for Tuesday, two from Aerosmith. Haven't heard that one in a while. Kings and Queens and Love in an Elevator from The Point 94.1. Congratulations, Justin Wilson of Austin. He was the winner Friday. We drew his name for that Razorback trip to Nashville, and I know he's going to enjoy that trip watching the Razorbacks win, battling Vanderbilt in Nashville on October 17th. I can talk, I swear. I just ate too many ribs yesterday, and it's still kind of, you eat way too much food, and then you're like, next day you're like, But that's what Labor Day is all about, right? Absolutely. Anyway, Justin, congratulations from The Point 94.1. Traffic is looking really good. Only issue, and it's not really an issue, 57 northbound, mile marker 24, Ward. There is an accident. It is over on the right shoulder, not causing any backup. Everything else looks beautiful. Keep it that way. If you see any problems, call or text 501-614-9410.
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Live and local, it's The Point, 94.1, 424 with Mike Kennedy. It's Tuesday. I swear it's Tuesday. It's the Tuesday that feels like a Monday. How many times have you said Monday today? For me, 5, 6 times. Sooner or later, I'll realize it's Tuesday. Motley Crue, Girls, Girls, Girls on The Point, 94.1.

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1: Okay, let's play Mike's Match Game. It's brought to you by Little Rock's historical Midtown Billiards. They're on South Main. Open 7 days a week, 3 p.m. to 5 a.m. And it is Tuesday, so that means it's trivia. Trivia Tuesday night at Little Rock's historical Midtown Billiards. So head over there, get a burger, a beer, do some trivia. You might win tonight. You never know. Playing for fun today on Match Game, so text me your answer, 501-614-9410. Fill in the blank today. Jake said, I don't think my boss appreciates suggestions. In the middle of the office, there's a blank with suggestions printed on it. Jake said, I don't think my boss appreciates suggestions. In the middle of the office, there's a blank with suggestions printed on it. So what was that? Give me your best answer, 501-614-9410. Text me your answer. Be back with the panel answers in a minute. And still very good news on traffic. I don't see any issues, no accidents, no hazards, no backups. Everything's looking good. Please keep it that way. Be careful this afternoon. I think the heat is getting to everybody, so be careful when you're driving today. Not like it wasn't getting to everybody last week or the week before, but I think we're all up to here with the over 100-degree temperature, so be careful if you are out driving today. Any other problems, let me know. Call or text 501-614-9410.
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1: Okay, here we go with Mike's Match Game. Playing for fun today. Fill in the blank. Jake said, I don't think my boss appreciates suggestions in the middle of the office. There is a blank with suggestions printed on it. Okay, got your answer? I bet you'll match with somebody on the panel today. Jeff Allen said trash can. Chuck the promo guy said roll of toilet paper. TP for your bunghole. Dawn said trash can. David from Midtown Billiard said shredder. That's a good answer. I said toilet because I just think it's funny. A big toilet sitting in the middle of the office with suggestions and an arrow on it. got a weird sense of humor. So those are your matches today. Trash can, roll of TP, shredder, or toilet. If you said one of those things, match for you today.
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The Point, 94.1, 455. It is a 2 for Tuesday. We got 2 from Guns N' Roses coming up. And, of course, your daily dose of stupid news is on the way at 510.

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2: Here we go, your daily dose of stupid. And we got a lot of stupid to talk about today. 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Three stupid stories that'll make you feel better about yourself. And Texas is in stupid news twice today. I think they're trying to outdo Florida or something. So, okay, apparently one Texas stupid story wasn't enough. Texas said, hold my beer, literally. So first Texas story, we've got a drunk driver in Texas pulled over by police. They spotted him on the road because empty beer cans were flying out of the back of his truck. So police pull him over, give him a sobriety test. They have him get out of the truck, ask him to touch his shoe. He failed the test because he told police officers, I'm not wearing any shoes. But he was wearing shoes. So either the alcohol was affecting his judgment, or he was wearing invisible shoes, which honestly would be a way more interesting story. Long story short, guy was arrested. And again, honestly, if you're so drunk you can't identify the shoes you're wearing on your feet, you probably should let somebody else drive the truck. Just saying. That brings us to our second story from Texas. A guy in Texas visited a local dog park completely naked and covered in peanut butter. Now, I know what you're thinking, normal day in Texas, but turns out this guy wasn't a weirdo. He just lost a bet. He had bet his friends and lost the bet, and the punishment was whoever lost the bet had to go to the dog park completely naked and covered in peanut butter. Great friends, huh? With friends like that, who needs enemas? And speaking of enemas, final story is about a crappy thief in Romania. You're going to love this. Thief stole a couple of things from a farm, but the farmer spotted him and started chasing him. So the thief did what any experienced criminal would do. He hid. And the place to hide he chose was an outhouse. So he runs in the outhouse. Unfortunately, he lost his footing and fell in. That's when it changed from a chase to a rescue mission. The farmer had to save him from drowning in the pee and poo. I can't even imagine. Imagine stealing from someone and then having to be rescued by the person you just robbed. Wow. Well, police arrived to arrest him, and police said he smelled so bad they had to keep their distance from him. They couldn't get close because he smelled that bad after being in the pee and poo.
3: Whoa! Someone smells stinky! Oh, it's me.
2: 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Lots of stupid for you there anytime you need it. One accident to tell you about, and it's farther out. 30 westbound, mile marker 80. That's right before Caddo Valley. Accident in the right lane and about 2 miles of backup. And that is the only issue we have right now. Everything in the metro looks great, so keep it that way. 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

The Point 94.1, live from the Richards Honda and Yamaha studios. 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

0: Central Arkansas's classic rock station, The Point 94.1. It's Boston and Peace of Mind, 5:30. I'm Mike Kennedy. I have been out of it all day today. I will admit that. It's Labor Day, you know, too much food, too much fun, and then you wake up the next day and you think it's Monday, but it's really Tuesday, and no amount of caffeine has woke me up today, so just sitting here drinking Diet Cokes left and right, trying to stay awake. So anyway, I hope you had a great Labor Day as well. I'm thinking when I get home tonight, I just need to plop down on the couch and watch something mindless, and I think I have the thing to watch tonight. A brand new documentary out on Netflix about Mr. T. This sounds interesting. Mr. T, I Pity the Fool. It's a documentary about Mr. T, and yeah, I am going to go home and watch that tonight. I'm in a Mr. T kind of mood. So if you're interested, that documentary's on Netflix. 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Get the Good Feet feeling today. They're in Conway off Elsinger Boulevard next to Target, and in Benton off I-30. The Shops at Benton next to All Aboard. And the only issue we have is farther out of the metro. It's 30 westbound, mile marker 80. It's before Caddo Valley in the right lane. It is, I thought it was an accident. It's actually a car fire. And still quite a bit of backup in that area. Everything else looks good, though. If you do see any problems, let me know. Call or text 501-614-9410.
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2: A man named David Rush has a brand new Guinness World Record for balancing rolls of toilet paper on his head. The previous record was 195 rolls. David balanced 254 rolls of toilet paper on his head for a new Guinness World Record. And that, totally useless fact of the day on The Point 94.1. Yeah, pretty useless.
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gave me the queen. She gave me the king. 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Her deuce was wild.

0: Jack, Jack, she's got the jack. It's AC/DC on the Point 94.1, part of a two for Tuesday. We did You Shook Me All Night Long and the Jack. Hope you had fun singing along with that one. I know I did. I'm Mike Kennedy. Hey, Saracen Casino Resort in Pine Bluffs got a big show coming up on September 19th. 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

0: 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It's a long block of classic rock. We got Foreigner on the way and your 80s haircut of the day. It's a great lost classic from Great White. We'll play that for you in 9 minutes.
1: What we've got here is failure to communicate. 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Well, he gets it.

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0: 94.1, there you go, your 80s haircut of the day. A lost classic from Great White from 1989, the Twice Shy album. House of Broken Love on the Point 94.1. Big congratulations to Justin Wilson of Austin. He was the winner of that Razorback trip to Nashville. We let him know he was the big winner Friday afternoon, and he's very excited. He's heading down to see the Razorbacks battle Vanderbilt in Nashville October 17th, and he is going to enjoy that trip, and the Hogs are going to win. I know they're going to win. Congratulations, Justin Wilson, from the Point 94.1 in Nashville, Music City.
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